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0: by Petty Country.
1: 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We were both too tired to sleep, so we took turns of staring

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1: 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I'm Jelly Roll.
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1: PT Country.

I don't know who you think you are, but before the night is through, I wanna do bad things with you.

0: Tidligere i år ble Riley Green intervjuet av Billboard, og der kom det frem at han veldig glad I biler, brukte biler.
1: I like to get on Craigslist and Facebook Marketplace and try to find old cars. I bought a lot of old vehicles on the road. Yeah, I bought a Chrysler LeBaron when I was on tour with Brad Paisley that broke down the day I bought it, and we had to push it out of the way to get Brad's bus out of the way. So those are the adventures that stand out to me, you know, the ones that aren't planned.
2: I think you're up to 18 cars that you've purchased.
1: Oh, gosh.
2: This How many are you up to?
1: That sounds right, yeah. Now, I don't have 18 that run, but I've got 18 that look cool.

0: Vi skal til Maren Morris, som en fremragende artist og en fremragende låtskriver. I et intervju med Billboard ble hun spurt om hvordan hun skriver låtene sine.
1: There's no rhyme or reason. Sometimes it's I start with a title. Sometimes I start with a melody that I recorded in my voice app. And sometimes it's just a lyric idea, but I feel like that's kind of a fun thing is that I never know how the song will begin.

0: Med populariteten så kommer det også fans som gjerne ønsker å si hei, og det synes Shabusi bare er stas.
1: It's cool to see people just really, you know, really getting excited when they see me and see what we're doing, you know. Because to me it's just the same message, and I'm a regular guy, grew up in a small town in Virginia, and I just, you know, didn't really do the school thing, and I was just like, man, I really enjoy this passion of mine, and I'm gonna keep pursuing it until it gets me there. So I hope that's what people, along with all the excited eyes, they read the story and they know that that person's just like me, so...

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1: How are red carpets for you? How do you feel about doing red carpets?
2: They are really hot. Really hot. So you'll often see me walking with a portable fan about this big.
1: Oh, really? You do walk with one?
2: There's a video of me standing behind Shania Twain while she's doing her interview and I'm just there blowing my face. Like the whole thing.

0: Charlie Rich og The Most Beautiful Girl. 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
1: You know where this one came from, actually?
2: Oh, here we go. Name drop. I love a name drop.
1: About to name drop.
2: Let me read on the back. What does it? Let me read it so we know you're not messing with this. Okay, here we go.
3: Is it Luke?
2: Can I touch it?
1: No, it's not Luke. Luke's too cheap.
2: Here we go. It says... it says, Jason... Diamond, is that Garth?
1: Yeah.
2: That's awesome.
1: Yeah.
2: Garth got you a Rolex?
1: Yeah,
4: for
1: man.
4: What?
1: Garth was, he was playing a show down, I think it was at Ascend downtown at the amphitheater, and asked me to come out and just jump on stage with him to do a song. And so I was like, okay, it's Garth. Hell yeah, I'm in. So went down, and then when in the dressing room when I got there, there was this box of like a thank you card of coming out.
2: For one song?
1: Yeah, dude. Garth is the best gift giver ever. She said.

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1: Hey, this is Dan Shea.
2: Save me the trouble. P.T. Country.